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7: Top stories this hour. Sir Keir Starmer has been meeting ministers and Labour MPs as his leadership appears to be in turmoil. It follows rumours yesterday that Wes Streeting could quit as Health Secretary as soon as today. Mr Streeting hasn't made any public comment, but it's understood he could be preparing to try to oust the Prime Minister. Dave Ord from the Communication Workers Union speculates as to why he'd go now.
8: Clearly Wes Streeting believes that it's better to go sooner. And I think part of that is because maybe, you know, he realises that if it was left longer, there would be other candidates in the race.
7: Donald Trump has thanked Xi Jinping for an honour like few have ever seen as his two-day state visit to China gets underway. At a bilateral meeting between the two nations, Xi Jinping said China and the US should be partners, not rivals. Six people from the UK who were on the cruise at the centre of a hantavirus outbreak have been discharged from hospital quarantine. They'll now be self-isolating at home. Nigel Farage is facing an investigation from Parliament's sleaze watchdog after a billionaire donor gifted him £5 million. The Reform UK leader says it wasn't a political donation, so he didn't need to declare it. Manchester City boosted their Premier League title hopes with a comfortable 3-0 victory against Crystal Palace. The win keeps Pep Guardiola's team 2 points behind the leaders Arsenal with two games left to play.
9: Yeah, really pleased. You know, try to be alive until, you know, next game is Bournemouth and now focus in the final.
7: City will face Chelsea in the FA Cup final on Saturday. And victories for leaders Hearts and closest rivals Celtic mean the Scottish Premiership title will be decided on the final day when they face each other at Parkhead. Hearts' 3-0 win over Falkirk at Tynecastle kept them a point clear at the top, while a controversial stoppage time penalty earned Celtic a dramatic 3-2 victory at Motherwell. Rangers, meanwhile, suffered a fourth straight defeat as they lost 2-1 at home to Hibs. From Sky News, I'm Stevie Schillinglaw.

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5: Top stories this hour. Donald Trump has thanked Xi Jinping for an honour like few have ever seen as he begins his two-day state visit to China. At a bilateral meeting between the two nations in Beijing, Xi Jinping said China and the US should be partners, not rivals. Sir Keir Starmer could be facing one of the toughest days of his leadership following rumours that his health secretary is set to resign today. Yesterday, allies of Wes Streeting claimed he was preparing to quit and try to run for Prime Minister. Here's Labour peer Baroness Thangam Debonair.
6: He needs 80 more people, well, one including him, he needs 81 total, 80 more Labour MPs to put their names in public, in a public document, to his name. This all makes Keir Starmer look stronger every day. He's actually getting on with governing.
5: Meanwhile, Downing Street says it has full confidence in Wes Streeting as Health Secretary. Six people from the UK who were on the cruise ship at the centre of a hantavirus outbreak have been discharged from hospital. They'll now be self-isolating at home. Trust in water companies has fallen to a record low as household bills soar across England and Wales. A report shows Thames Water ranked the least trusted provider. To sport and victories for leaders Hearts and closest rival Celtic mean the Scottish Premiership title will be decided on the final day. Hearts' 3-0 win over Falkirk kept them a point clear at the top, while a controversial stoppage time penalty earned Celtic a dramatic 3-2 victory at Motherwell. And boss Martin O'Neill says he felt the decision to award the spot kick was correct.
7: We got a penalty, which looks as if it's pretty clear cut. Has he given it for the handball, and also an elbow on top of that there as well too. But obviously, I'm delighted for the team, and delighted for the supporters, and as I said, too, phenomenal heart by the team.
5: And Manchester City boosted their Premier League title hopes with a 3-0 victory against Crystal Palace. City are now just 2 points behind the leaders Arsenal with 2 games left to play. From Sky News, I'm Stevie Shillinglaw.

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9: The top stories this hour. The world's first roadside laughing gas breathalyzer is being trialled by police in Hampshire. The device can detect whether a user's inhaled nitrous oxide for up to 2 hours beforehand. Officers say drivers who are high on nitrous oxide are an emerging threat. Acting Superintendent Emma Hart from Hampshire Police tells us the gas is already causing fatal crashes.
10: We've seen some really awful fatalities, particularly in young people. We know that use of nitrous oxide is about 3-4% of all 16 to 24 year olds. We don't think they really understand the dangers of this. For about half an hour after you inhale a balloon, you are impaired.
9: Donald Trump's told his Chinese counterpart they should be partners as he began his two-day state visit to Beijing. The US president is expected to discuss trade disputes, the conflict in Iran, and disagreements over Taiwan during the trip. Sir Keir Starmer could be facing one of the toughest days of his leadership following rumours that his health secretary is expected to resign today. Yesterday, allies of Wes Streeting claimed he was preparing to quit and try to run for prime minister. Meanwhile, after the King's speech yesterday, the Lib Dem MP for Eastleigh says the government needs to get its act together and focus on delivery rather than infighting. Liz Jarvis wants the PM to show more ambition and action to fix the country's problems.
11: I was really pleased to hear lots of important things in it, including action on the cost of living crisis, SEND, the water industry, all the issues you guys have been writing to me about for months and months.
9: Trust in water companies has fallen to a record low. Studies found fewer people think charges are fair, while there are also concerns about sewage pollution and flooding. And a national blue plaque's been unveiled at the Hampshire home of Mary Beale, one of the first English women in the 17th century to work as a professional artist. Historic England's installed the plaque at Albrook Farmhouse in Eastleigh.
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9: Mostly cloudy with some sunny spells for the south this morning. Cloudy this afternoon with highs of 14. That's the latest. I'm Maria Greenwood.
12: 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This is Nation Easy Radio with me, Kate Weston. I've got Fleetwood Mac on the way, but shall we go around again? Yes, let's. It's the Average White Band.

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0: Paul Young on Nation Easy Radio. Welcome along to the show this Thursday morning. I hope you are well. If you are, well, if you're a new listener, a very warm welcome to you, especially. It is lovely to have you along. Yes, it's Kate Weston keeping you company at breakfast until 10 o'clock. You will love the music here. It is just immense. I really do love my job. What is not to like? Playing fabulous songs like ABBA, who are on the way. Got Stevie Wonder very soon as well. But it is time for our first trip to the Nation Easy Radio traffic and travel hub. And in charge of all things travel is Selena. She's on the way next. Nation Easy
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7: Good morning. All seems well on the roads across the county so far this Thursday morning. No problems or issues to report. Checked in with the trains and ferries. They seem okay as well. 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

How to Write a Tearjerker, Stevie Wonder and Lately here at Nation Easy Radio. Welcome along to Thursday. Good morning. It's Kate Weston here with you. I have the celebrity birthdays on the way. Also, a little later, we'll have Thursday's Happy Fact to make your day a little better. Not much, just a bit. I've got the Eurythmics on the way after Sir Cliff.

0: The Eurythmics, There Must Be an Angel Playing With My Heart, here at Nation Easy Radio. It's Kate Weston here with you until 10 o'clock this morning on Thursday, the 14th of May. It is a special day today where it's Green Day. And I thought to myself, what on earth is that all about? And so I've Googled it. Yes, as you do, other search engines are available. It is a fantastic initiative, it says here, that takes place annually in the UK. And really, it's just raising awareness during Mental Health Awareness Week. So today is Wear It Green Day. So, well, I should have put something green on, shouldn't I, to come into work today? But don't they say that green spaces are really, really good for you? Really good for your mental health. And we are so lucky here in the South, aren't we? We have so many places where we can just get out and walk and it doesn't cost us a penny. So yes, get out to Queen Elizabeth Country Park, get out into the New Forest. Anyway, onwards with the show. More great music to come this morning. Take That, Back for Good on the way here at Nation Easy. And up next, it's the traffic and travel news courtesy of Selena.
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8: Traffic's still running well countywide this morning. Roadworks on Netherhampton Road in Harnham are continuing, as is work at Crampmore on the A3090. That can delay you on the straight mile. Also, we've got restrictions on Stansted Road in Hornbeam.
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0: Huey Lewis and the News. Stuck with you on Nation Easy Radio with me, Kate Weston. On the way very soon, the celebrity birthdays. Or at least we'll have some birthdays. If I can find anybody. Yes, I have a huge team of producers and researchers at my fingertips. Not. I will go and do the work myself and come back to you. I need to get a wriggle on. The Pet Shop Boys are on the way. Odyssey 2. But it is almost 7 o'clock this Thursday morning. Up next on Nation Easy, your news and the weather.
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11: Top stories this hour. In a world first, you could soon be pulled over to be tested for laughing gas.
12: You can blow out into this tube.
11: Great. Breathalyzers being trialled here in Hampshire after what's been described as an emerging threat of drivers taking to their vehicles while high on nitrous oxide. Emma Hartz, the acting superintendent for Hampshire and the Isle of Wight Constabulary, she says it could revolutionise road safety.
13: This device could change our ability to detect that risk and detect nitrous oxide users that are causing harm on our roads. Particularly, we see multiple fatalities sometimes. We just don't want anybody to lose their life on our roads when it can be preventable.
11: The trial will take place for 4 weeks and, if successful, could be introduced by other forces to help prosecute more drug drivers. The Prime Minister is preparing for another bruising day in Westminster. Sir Keir Starmer's Health Secretary, Wes Streeting, is reportedly planning to resign today as part of a potential leadership bid. Meanwhile, following yesterday's King's speech, Eastleigh's MP says the government should focus on delivery rather than infighting. Lib Dem Liz Jarvis wants the PM to get on with fixing the country's problems by showing more ambition and action.
14: The most important thing now is that the government gets on with the job that they were elected to do. I will be looking in detail at all the measures in the bill and holding the government to account every step of the way.
11: President Xi Jinping says China and the US must be partners, not rivals. Donald Trump is on a two-day state visit to Beijing. Trust in water companies has fallen to a record low. A study's found fewer people think charges are fair, while there are also concerns about sewage pollution and flooding. And one of the first English women to work as a professional artist has been honoured with the blue plaque at her Hampshire home. Historic England's installed it at Albrook Farmhouse in Eastleigh to mark the career of portrait painter writer Mary Beale, who lived during the 17th century.
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11: Mostly cloudy with some sunny spells for the south this morning. Cloudy this afternoon with highs of 14. That's the latest. I'm Maria Greenwood.
0: 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It's Kate with Odyssey on the way. But first up, it's the Pet Shop Boys.

I have to admit, I've just turned the old headphones up. That just screams the 1970s, doesn't it? Native New Yorker from Odyssey, to be more exact, 1977, got to number 5 in the UK charts. I love it. Welcome along to the Thursday Breakfast Show here at Nation Easy Radio. It's Kate Weston here with you. I shall have the celebrity birthdays very soon, hopefully. I have been compiling my list. I'm not quite there yet, but, well, I'm getting there. Hopefully I'll have a few birthdays for you. I've got Savage Garden on the way very soon after An Innocent Man. This is Billy Joel.

0: Savage Garden on Nation Easy Radio. I knew I loved you. It's Kate here with you this Thursday. I've got Tina Turner lined up, ready to go. Elvis Presley as well here at Nation Easy. And Selena is on the way very soon with the traffic and travel news. I've done the birthdays. Yes, they are ready to go. Kate Blanchett is 57 from Talking Heads. David Byrne is 74. Actor Tim Roth is 65. Greg Davis is 58 today from Taskmaster, of course. Francesca Annis, the actress, 81. Ollie Mers is 42. Martin McCutcheon is 50. He's a great goalie. Aaron Ramsdale is 28 today. CEO of Meta, Mark Zuckerberg, is 42, still only 42. And George Lucas, yes, filmmaker, director, 82 today. If it's your birthday today, have a lovely day.
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4: Very slow leaving Hayling this morning. It's due to works on Havant Road by Avenue Road. Northbound queues there start around the Yew Tree Road junction. Works at Colne Common delaying you on Main Road. And it's starting to look busier with the works at Crampmore on the A3090. That's on the straight mile.
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Love him. Elvis Presley and Always On My Mind here at Nation Easy Radio. It's Kate with Thursday's Breakfast Show. Welcome along. We're here until 10 this morning. Ed Sheeran is on the way after Jeffrey Osborne, and I have just twigged something. I don't know why, the penny is only just dropped, but I've been asked to help at a wedding this coming Saturday to be a sort of an usher, to be there on the door welcoming people and handing out orders of service. And it's quite a big wedding, about 140 people, we are thinking. And it is this Saturday, the 16th of May, and it starts at 3 p.m. along with the FA Cup final. Yes, I've just realised. I mean, what do we think is going to happen? Do we think the whole of the church congregation will be staring into their laps to keep half an eye on the score on their mobile?

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7: Some lengthy delays on Hayling Island this morning. It's due to works on Havant Road by Avenue Road. Queues both ways, but it's particularly bad northbound trying to leave the island with queues back past Millrythe Lane. M27 at Junction 4 slowing on the westbound off slip onto the northbound M3. That's then slow towards Junction 13 for Eastleigh. Delays through works on Main Road, Colden Common and on the A3090 at Crampmore.
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0: The Verve and Bittersweet Symphony here at Nation Easy Radio. In the next hour, we will have another pet fact. Yes, Thursday's happy fact is on the way to make your day a little better. Not much, just a bit. We're also kicking off the next hour here at Nation Easy with the Level 42 and Dolly Parton. They are up after the news and the weather. It is almost 8 o'clock.
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12: The top stories this hour. You could soon be tested for laughing gas here in the South. In a world first, a breathalyzer is being trialled by Hampshire police to test for nitrous oxide. Our reporter Freya Taylor went to Winchester to try it out and spoke to Acting Superintendent Emma Hart.
13: We see that it's ready. If that's okay for you, I'll press the green button.
14: That's perfect, thank you.
13: You can blow out into this tube.
14: So how much more commonly are we seeing this nitrous oxide being, you know, consumed before driving?
15: We've seen some really awful fatalities, particularly in young people. We know that use of nitrous oxide is about 3-4% of all 16 to 24 year olds. We don't think they really understand the dangers of this.
14: And how much of an impact does it actually have on driving?
15: For about half an hour after you inhale a balloon, you are impaired.
14: And am I all clear?
13: So everything below 100 parts per million in this machine is good. And I see you're currently on 55 and I don't see it rising, so you're all clear.
12: Sir Keir Starmer faces another tough day with rumours his health secretary may resign and run for prime minister. Angela Rayner settled her tax bill, clearing the way for her to join a possible Labour leadership contest. Lib Dem MP for Eastleigh Liz Jarvis says the government needs to get its act together, but she's welcomed the bill set out in the King's speech yesterday.
16: I was really pleased to hear lots of important things in it, including action on the cost of living crisis, SEND, the water industry, all the issues you guys have been writing to me about for months and months.
12: The Chancellor says the latest figures showing the economy is growing prove now is not the time to put stability at risk. New figures show it expanded by 0.6% over the first 3 months of the year. And a national blue plaque's been unveiled at the Hampshire home of Mary Beale, one of the first English women in the 17th century to work as a professional artist. Historic England's installed the plaque at Albrook Farmhouse in Eastleigh.
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12: Mostly cloudy with some sunny spells for the south this morning. Cloudy this afternoon with highs of 14. That's the latest. I'm Maria Greenwood.
0: It's Kate on Nation Easy Radio. Welcome along to the home of relaxing favourites. Dolly Parton is on the way. But first up, Level 42.

Here you come again from Dolly Parton on Nation Easy Radio. It's Kate Weston here with you this Thursday morning at breakfast until 10 o'clock. Welcome along. Welcome if you are a new listener. Welcome to this dysfunctional little family of ours. Andy Jackson is up after 10 o'clock with the afternoon show. It's Stuart McGinley from 3, from 7 o'clock with the evening show. It's Tim Allen, and we round things off very nicely indeed with Duncan Barks from 10 p.m. Back to this morning, though, now. We have Thursday's Happy Fact on the way very soon. To make your day a little better. Not much. Just a bit. And once again today, it will be a pet fact. I don't know which one yet. We've got the two Phils on the way after this from Dina Carroll.

0: Philip Bailey, Easy Lover, here at Nation Easy Radio. It's Kate Weston here with you this Thursday morning. Welcome along. Elton John is on the way. Alexander O'Neill as well. Selena Ross as well with your Nation Easy traffic and travel. But it's time for Thursday's Happy Fact to make your day a little better. Not much, just a bit. Several facts, in fact, all rolled into one. The facts this week are all about pets. There are approximately, and this is staggering, 36.5 million pets in UK households. Dogs and cats are the most popular, with an estimated 15.5 million dogs in this country and 13 million cats. So nearly half of all UK households share their home with a pet. Or should it be that pets share their homes with us?
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2: Major problems on Hayling Island. There are roadworks with temporary lights on Havant Road by Avenue Road. Very slow both ways, but much worse if you're travelling northbound trying to leave Hayling. Extensive delays from before Church Road now. A3M slow southbound onto the westbound A27. Delays through works on Stansted Road in Horndean and the A3090 at Crampmore.
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Amanda O'Neill, if you were here tonight on Nation Easy Radio with me, Kate Weston, on the way here at Nation Easy, I've got the beautiful South and James Taylor. Yesterday, I was talking about the Blue Peter pets and about their first tortoise, who was called Fred, and then later renamed Frieda, because it turned out that Fred wasn't a Fred at all. No, Fred most definitely was a Frieda. And I was saying, well, how did that all come about? So I've been doing a little bit of research. Happened in 1967. And there is a wonderful piece of film on the internet from Blue Peter. And it turned out that a girl called Tessa wrote a letter having spotted that the male tortoise on Blue Peter wasn't male at all. And it's a really, really good piece of nostalgia. So do go and Google it. So, yes, apparently Fred was a Frieda. And you could tell because she had a short tail and a flat bottom. Yeah, as do I. So I'm definitely a girl.

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4: An incident being dealt with on the slip road from the A3M onto the westbound A27, down to a single lane. The queues are back to Waterlooville on the A3M currently. Thanks to Lisa and Nigel for updating me from there. We've got some extensive delays on Hayling Island. There are works on Havant Road by Avenue Road. The northbound queue is now back to Bright's Lane. M27, broken down vehicle westbound, junction 5 to 4. That's heading towards the M3. And the A27, possible incident about halfway along eastbound between Emsworth and Fishbourne.
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0: popped in, sold out, wet, wet, wet, and Sweet Little Mystery here at Nation Easy Radio. So it is almost time for our Stress Busters, an hour of super relaxing favourites to ease you into Thursday. We're going to kick off this morning with Madness and Paula Cole here at Nation Easy. They're up after the news and the weather.
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1: McDonald's breakfast is turning up the heat with a spicy new twist. Calm down, not that spicy. 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
6: The top stories this hour. In a world first, you could soon be pulled over to test for laughing gas.
7: You can blow out into this tube.
6: Great. A breathalyzer is being trialled in Hampshire after what's been described as an emerging threat of drivers taking to their vehicles while high on nitrous oxide. Emma Hart's the acting superintendent for Hampshire and the Isle of Wight Constabulary. She says it could revolutionise road safety.
8: This device could change our ability to detect that risk and detect nitrous oxide users that are causing harm on our roads. Particularly, we see multiple fatalities sometimes. We just don't want anybody to lose their life on our roads when it can be preventable.
6: The trial will take place for 4 weeks and, if successful, could be introduced to forces to help prosecute more drug drivers. The Chancellor says now is not the time to put our economic stability at risk as the threat of a leadership contest looms over Downing Street. Rachel Reeves' comments come as official figures show GDP's expanded by 0.6% over the first 3 months of the year. Health Secretary Wes Streeting is reportedly considering resigning today to put himself forward to front the Labour Party. Meanwhile, former Deputy Prime Minister Angela Rayner says she welcomes the decision to clear her of deliberate wrongdoing over her tax affairs. She settled her unpaid bill on a flat in Brighton. Well, following yesterday's King's speech, Eastleigh's MP says the government should focus on delivery rather than infighting. Lib Dem Liz Jarvis wants the PM to get on with fixing the country's problems.
9: The most important thing now is that the government gets on with the job that they were elected to do. I will be looking in detail at all the measures in the bill and holding the government to account every step of the way.
6: And one of the first English women to work as a professional artist has been honoured with a blue plaque at her Hampshire home. Historic England's installed it at Oldbrook Farmhouse in Eastleigh to mark the career of portrait painter Mary Beale, who lived during the 17th century.
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6: Mostly cloudy with some sunny spells for the south this morning. Cloudy this afternoon with highs of 14. That's the latest. I'm Maria Greenwood.

Seeger on Nation Easy Radio. We've got tonight. He's a tad direct, isn't he? Welcome along to the Stress Busters, the relaxing soundtrack to your spring and summer here in the South, right here on Nation Easy Radio. Whitney Houston is on the way. I will always love you. But first, you remember this. What a voice. This is Norah Jones. Come

Whitney Houston, I Will Always Love You, one of your stress busters here on Nation Easy Radio. And I have to say, I've said it before, I'll say it again, every time I think about the end of that film, The Bodyguard, I am so miserable. It was such a bad ending. And they had to get together. It drives me nuts when people are so right for each other, when they should just sail off into the sunset together and lead happy lives forever after. It drives me nuts when people are so right for each other, when they should just sail off into the sunset together and lead happy lives forever.

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0: The Universal from Blur here at Nation Easy Radio, one of your stress busters. On the way next, it's David Gray and Babylon. So what do you have planned for your weekend? Yes, I know it's only Thursday, but it's something to look forward to. I was saying earlier on that, I'm a little bit worried because I'm acting as a sort of usher at a wedding on Saturday. I am welcoming people at the door at this wedding, and there will be about 140 people. So it's a big wedding. I'm giving out the orders of service and everything. And it was only a little while ago that the penny dropped. Yes, that this weekend, yes, Saturday the 16th of May, 3 p.m. is the FA Cup final. And yes, the wedding starts at 3 p.m. And I was saying, will everybody be sort of looking down into their laps and just keeping an eye on the score on their mobiles? Or should I have some sort of amnesty and make everybody give me their phones as they come into the church? But the most worrying thing of all at this wedding is the biggest football fan that I know, yeah, is the vicar.
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1: Just a perfect day. 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And then later, when it gets dark, we go home.

0: The Backstreet Boys bring the Stress Busters to a close this Thursday here at Nation Easy Radio. We do, however, have another hour at 6 p.m. Yes. Hold your horses, Kate. There are more Stress Busters today. 6 p.m. with Stuart McGinley, and there are 2 hours to take you off to bed feeling lovely and chilled and relaxed with Duncan Barks from 10 o'clock tonight. That's it from me. Andy Jackson is jumping at the bit to come on air. He is up after the news and the weather. I'll see you tomorrow morning at 6 o'clock. Take care. Have a lovely rest of Thursday. Ta-ta.
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17: The top stories this hour. You could soon be tested for laughing gas here in the South. In a world first, a breathalyzer is being trialled by Hampshire police to test for nitrous oxide. Our reporter Freya Taylor went to Winchester to try it out and spoke to acting superintendent Emma Hart.
18: You see that it's ready. If it's okay for you, I'll press the green button.
19: That's perfect, thank you.
18: You can blow out into this tube.
19: So how much more commonly are we seeing this nitrous oxide being, you know, consumed before driving?
20: We've seen some really awful fatalities, particularly in young people. We know that use of nitrous oxide is about 3-4% of all 16 to 24 year olds. We don't think they really understand the dangers of this.
19: And how much of an impact does it actually have on driving?
20: For about half an hour after you inhale a balloon, you are impaired.
19: And am I all clear?
18: So everything below 100th parts per million in this machine is good. And I see you're currently on 55 and I don't see it rising. So you're all clear.
17: And Lorena insists she won't be the one to fire the starting pistol on a Labour leadership race. But after being cleared of deliberate wrongdoing following an investigation by the taxman, she has hinted she's on the starting blocks if someone else does. But the Chancellor is encouraging MPs not to get involved in backing competitors other than Sir Keir Starmer after this morning's economic figures show growth of 0.6%. China's president's warning Donald Trump that the US risks clashes and even conflicts with Beijing over Taiwan. Xi Jinping struck a far tougher tone than the American president during talks, despite Mr. Trump calling him a friend. Trust in water companies has fallen to a record low. As studies found, fewer people think charges are fair, while there are also concerns about sewage pollution and flooding. And wildflower meadows have been created across the South Downs National Park to help boost bee numbers in Hampshire and Sussex. The bee lines cover the size of 4,000 tennis courts, and experts say pollinators are starting to return. We're being encouraged to grow wildflowers in our gardens to help support bees and butterflies.
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17: Overcast across the south this morning, staying cloudy this afternoon with highs of 15. That's the latest. I'm Maria Greenwood.
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Captain of Her Heart from Dublé, playing on Nation Easy Radio, the home of relaxing favourites. Plenty more on the way, including Simon and Garfunkel, Mrs. Robinson and Starship. And nothing's going to stop us now on the way in a couple of moments. A bit of a Friday night laugh this week. We've got Gary Delaney's Gary on Laughing at Bournemouth Pavilion. The master of the one-liner and Mock the Week regular returns with his brand new stand-up show. You can catch that. He's Gary on Laughing at Bournemouth Pavilion. The master of the one-liner and Mock the Week regular returns with his brand new stand-up show.

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0: Starship and Nothing's Gonna Stop Us Now, playing on Nation Easy Radio with relaxing favourites all day. It's Andy Jackson here with Hall & Oates and Christina Aguilera on the way in a couple of seconds. But first, let's do the all-day easy brain buster. We always start with a music question about this time of day on a weekday. And here it is. Which artist released the song Rain On Me along with Ariana Grande? Was it Lady Gaga, Dua Lipa or Sia? And I'll have the answer for you after this. Christina Aguilera on Nation Easy.
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0: It's another one of those songs that stands the test of time. A relaxing favourite from Daryl Hall and John Oates. And she's gone on Nation Easy Radio. More from Leanne Rimes. How do I live without you? Coming up in a moment. And the answer to our music question. First one of the day on the All Day Easy Brain Buster. Which artist released Rain On Me with Ariana Grande? And the answer out of Lady Gaga, Dua Lipa and Sia. The answer I was looking for was Lady Gaga. Well done if that was your answer too.
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0: ABC, shooting that poison arrow on Nation Easy Radio with relaxing favourites all day. Still to come, the latest news and weather for the South at 11 o'clock. And a little reminder as well that Stuart McGinley here later this afternoon with the Drive Time show from 3 o'clock. And Selena Ross keeping you up to date with the South roads with traffic and travel every 20 minutes here on Nation Easy.
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8: The top stories this hour. You could soon be tested for laughing gas here in the South. In a world first, a breathalyzer is being trialled by Hampshire police to test for nitrous oxide. Our reporter Freya Taylor went to Winchester to try it out and spoke to acting superintendent Emma Hart.
9: We see that it's ready. If that's okay for you, I'll press the green button.
10: That's perfect, thank you.
9: You can blow out into this tube.
10: So how much more commonly are we seeing this nitrous oxide being, you know, consumed before driving?
11: We've seen some really awful fatalities, particularly in young people. We know that use of nitrous oxide is about 3-4% of all 16 to 24 year olds. We don't think they really understand the dangers of this.
10: And how much of an impact does it actually have on driving?
11: For about half an hour after you inhale a balloon, you are impaired.
10: And am I all clear?
9: So everything below 100th parts per million in this machine is good. And I see you're currently on 55 and I don't see it rising. So you're all clear.
8: And Lorena insists she won't be the one to fire the starting pistol on a Labour leadership race. But after being cleared of deliberate wrongdoing following an investigation by the taxman, she has hinted she's on the starting blocks if someone else does. But the Chancellor is encouraging MPs not to get involved in backing competitors other than Sir Keir Starmer after this morning's economic figures show growth of 0.6%. China's president's warning Donald Trump that the US risks clashes and even conflicts with Beijing over Taiwan. Xi Jinping struck a far tougher tone than the American president during talks, despite Mr. Trump calling him a friend. Trust in water companies has fallen to a record low. A study's found fewer people think charges are fair, while there are also concerns about sewage pollution and flooding. And wildflower meadows have been created across the South Downs National Park to help boost bee numbers in Hampshire and Sussex. The bee lines cover the size of 4,000 tennis courts, and experts say pollinators are starting to return. We're being encouraged to grow wildflowers in our gardens to help support bees and butterflies.
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8: Overcast across the south this morning, staying cloudy this afternoon with highs of 15. That's the latest. I'm Maria Greenwood.
0: Hello, good morning to you. This is Andy Jackson here at Nation Easy Radio, the home of relaxing favourites from people like Dan Hartman, the Eagles. And we'll start with this one from Berlin.

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0: And there's a maximum of 6 people per team. And if you go to the event on Facebook to get the tickets and just look for the Sarisbury Green Community Centre. I know that's not how you pronounce it, but that's how you spell it. 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And our Gary Parker there on Friday. 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

Easy Radio with Samantha Sang and Emotion, and more relaxing favourites on the way from Faith Hill and the Thompson Twins as well. Good morning to you. This is Andy Jackson here with the next question on the all-day Easy Brain Buster. And as always, at about this time on a weekday, it's film and TV. And today's is this. Who played the title role in the Paddington movie? Ben Whishaw, Hugh Grant, or Colin Firth? The answer coming up in just a tick.

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0: Nation Easy Radio with another relaxing favourite, Faith Hill, and There You'll Be. And more from James Ingram, along with Michael McDonald in a couple of moments. Before we do anything else, though, let's have a look at the answer for our all-day Easy Brainbuster question. On film and TV, I asked, who played the title role in Paddington? Out of Ben Wilshaw, we've got Hugh Grant, and we've got Colin Firth. And it was Ben Wishaw who actually played the title role of Paddington. I was going to say Colin Firth, but I would have been wrong. So there you go. But then I've not seen the movie, so that's probably why. So the answer we were looking for was Ben Wishaw. Well done if that was your answer as well.
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0: John Cicada, just another day on Nation Easy Radio. Thursday morning with Andy Jackson, just heading towards the latest news and weather for the South at 12 noon. A reminder as well that tonight's Duncan Barks is here at 10 o'clock with another edition of Stress Busters. 2 hours of delicious, relaxing favourites to round off the day, including your nightcap at 10:30 and 11:30, where you can choose your ultimate relaxing favourite as well. 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
11: Right, home from work. Walk the dog. Kids are back.
12: Mom!
11: Up the stairs for something. Ugh, back down. No idea what I went up for.
12: Mom, what's for dinner?
11: Chop. Sizzle. Done. HelloFresh can't slow life down, but it makes bringing everyone together around the table a whole lot easier. So it's phones down, forks up. HelloFresh, bring back dinner time. Hello.
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14: Top stories this hour. Police in Hampshire say they hope a new breathalyzer device will help them detect drivers who are high on so-called laughing gas. Police describe the use of nitrous oxide by mainly young people as an emerging threat. Acting Superintendent Emma Hart from Hampshire Roads Policing Unit says the device could save lives.
15: This device could change our ability to detect that risk and detect nitrous oxide users that are causing harm on our roads. Particularly, we see multiple fatalities sometimes. We just don't want anybody to lose their life on our roads when it can be preventable.
14: The list of Labour MPs considering running for party leader keeps expanding, with a junior minister seemingly putting himself forward. Armed Forces Minister Al Carnes is reportedly up for the role, while former Deputy Prime Minister Angela Rayner, while speaking to ITV News, didn't rule it out.
16: I want to deliver as part of the team, and I've always said that it is a team effort.
17: Would you want to be leader?
16: We do have to have a leader, and we've got a leader, and I'm not going to go into hypotheticals, but...
17: So you're not ruling out potentially taking over
16: as leader? But I have said that we have to do better.
14: Meanwhile, Wes Streeting, who's understood to be about to resign to make his bid for number 10, has broken his silence. The Health Secretary's held the latest NHS waiting list figures, which show the largest month-on-month drop since April 2020. Southampton and Middlesbrough are waiting to see what action the Football League takes over the spying controversy that's overshadowed their Championship playoff semi-final. Many back pages picture and name an analyst from the Hampshire club filming at the Borough training ground before the first leg. More than 3,000 people have signed a petition to save a splash park on the Isle of Wight that's fallen into disrepair. The attraction in Ryde was opened in memory of Isaac Hayward, a boy with cerebral palsy who died aged just 5 in 2001. And wildflower meadows have been created across the South Downs National Park to help boost bee numbers in Hampshire and Sussex. The bee lines cover the size of 4,000 tennis courts, and experts say pollinators are starting to return.
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14: Cloudy across the south this afternoon, highs of 15, mostly dry tonight with lows of 5. That's the latest. I'm Maria Greenwood.
0: Hello, good afternoon. This is Andy Jackson here at Nation Easy Radio with relaxing favourites on the way from Prince and Paul McCartney. And we'll start with this one from Luther Vandross, Never Too Much.

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1: So Mega May, well and truly on this year so far. We've already paid out 10 million quid. And tomorrow, we're adding to that with another chance to win life-changing cash. It's £350,000.
2: 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I work night. 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

0: Phyllis Nelson, Move Closer on Nation Easy Radio, where our Gary Parker is out and about, not only this week on Friday with a charity pub quiz at the Salisbury Green Community Centre, a week on Friday as well, 22nd of May, charity pub quiz at the Bay for the Gaffers at the Bayside Cabin in Stokes Bay. 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All proceeds going towards the Gaffers' work, saving lives in the Solent. And if you fancy finding out more about that, you can contact the Bayside Cabin to book your team. So that's two quizzes with Gary Parker, one at Salisbury Green Community Centre this coming Friday, and one at the Bayside Cabin a week on Friday. 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

Alone from Heart, playing on Nation Easy Radio with relaxing favourites all day. It's Andy Jackson here. More coming up from me, from Louis Armstrong and Lewis Capaldi in a couple of moments as well. And it's time for our next question on the All Day Easy Brain Buster. It's sport at this time every day. Which British athlete specialises in the triple jump is my question for you this time round. Choose between Jonathan Edwards, Phillips Adewu, or both of them. Oh, a trick question, perhaps. We'll find out the answer very shortly. After this, Lewis Capaldi, Someone You Loved on Nation Easy.

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0: Louis Armstrong, What a Wonderful World, playing on Nation Easy Radio, the home of relaxing favourites. And our sporting question on the all-day Easy Brain Buster, which British athlete specialises in the triple jump? Is it Jonathan Edwards, Phillips Adewu, or both of them? Trick question, it was both of them.
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5: The top stories this hour. Police in Hampshire say they hope a new breathalyzer will help combat the emerging threat of drivers using laughing gas. In a world first, the device is being tested to prove when a driver's high on nitrous oxide. Acting Superintendent Emma Hart is from Hampshire's Roads Policing Unit.
6: So the technology is different, and it literally groundbreaking technology. What it allows the device to do is to measure the volume. And what we can see is if you consume a balloon, it's around about 10,000 units of nitrous oxide. That allows us to show that the driver is impaired.
5: Elsewhere, it's understood a handful of Labour MPs are considering putting themselves forward in a potential leadership race, among them former Deputy Prime Minister Angela Rayner, although she insists she won't be the one to trigger it. Southampton and Middlesbrough are waiting to see what action the Football League takes over the spying controversy that's overshadowed their Championship playoff semi-final. Many back pages picture a name and analyst from the Hampshire club filming at the Borough training ground before the first leg. Reporter Mark McAdams told Sky Sports News what the EFL's doing now.
7: It's the Independent Disciplinary Commission that will meet. That will be made up of three footballing experts, and they will decide if there are to be any punishments handed out towards Southampton. So that meeting really holds the key.
5: Southampton beat Borough 2-1 and are due to meet Hull in the Wembley playoff final. Three men have been arrested in connection with a fire at a derelict hotel on the Isle of Wight. Crews were called to put out the blaze at what was the Cygnet Hotel in Sandown on Tuesday night. A 56-year-old from Shanklin and two men in their 40s from Sandown and Newport were arrested on suspicion of arson with intent to endanger life. All three have been released on bail. And the headliners for the World Cup Finals half-time show have been revealed. Madonna, Shakira and K-pop band BTS will all perform.
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5: An unsettled afternoon with sunny spells and showers, highs of 13 degrees. That's the latest. I'm Greg Dean.
9: Hello, good afternoon to you. It's just gone 1 o'clock. Andy Jackson here with another hour of relaxing favourites from Nation Easy. From the Fiction Factory, the Jackson 5. And we'll start with this one from Irene Cara.

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0: It's Westlife, Swear It All Over Again on Nation Easy Radio, relaxing favourites all day. Friday, we've got the Stitches Comedy Club coming to Fareham Live with a really good lineup this coming Friday. Jo Caulfield is opening. She's got 25 years of Live at the Apollo and Mock the Week and Have I Got News for You under her belt, followed by America's Got Talent winner and ventriloquist Paul Zerdin with his puppet pals Sam and Albert, and headlined by the irrepressible Irish comedian Jason Byrne, a three-time Live at the Apollo star. And it's all hosted by my comedian chum, James Alderson. Highly recommended. 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

Davis Diet and the Pips off on that midnight train to Cosham. This is Nation Easy Radio. More relaxing favourites coming up from Paolo Nutini and you too in a couple of moments. And our next question on the all-day Easy Brain Buster. Our category of questions this time around is general knowledge, although it is a bit TV-ish as well. Which British TV series features the character called Del Boy? Steptoe and Son, Only Fools and Horses, or Porridge? Is this one of those ones that's just a little bit too easy? We'll find out how we score after this. You too, with or without you, another relaxing favourite from Nation Easy.

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Steptoe and Son, Only Fools and Horses, or Porridge? 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

0: Have you ever really loved a woman? Brian Adams on Nation Easy Radio, the home of relaxing favourites. It's Andy Jackson here. Little reminder, Gary Parker is not only out and about doing pub quizzes this week, he's got one on Friday at the Salisbury Green Community Centre. 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
12: The top stories this hour. Wes Streeting has quit as Health Secretary. His resignation, which follows days of turmoil for the Prime Minister, paves the way for a leadership challenge. In a letter to Sir Keir Starmer, Mr. Streeting criticised the drift at the top of government. Sky News' political editor Beth Rigby has been reading it.
13: He has said in this letter, having lost confidence in your leadership, I have concluded it would be dishonourable and unprincipled to remain in post. He says, where we need vision, we have a vacuum.
12: Elsewhere, police in Hampshire say they hope a new breathalyzer device will help them detect drivers who are high on laughing gas. Police describe the use of nitrous oxide by mainly young people as an emerging threat. Acting Superintendent Emma Hart from the Hampshire Roads Policing Unit says the device could save lives.
14: This device could change our ability to detect that risk and detect nitrous oxide users that are causing harm on our roads. Particularly, we see multiple fatalities sometimes. We just don't want anybody to lose their life on our roads when it can be preventable.
12: Southampton and Middlesbrough are waiting to see what action the Football League takes over the spying controversy that's overshadowed their Championship playoff semi-final. Many back pages picture a name and analyst from the Hampshire club filming at the Borough training ground before the first leg. Southampton beat Borough 2-1 and are due to meet Hull in the Wembley playoff final. The King has visited Golders Green in North London to show his support for the Jewish community. Charles also met with the two victims of last month's stabbing, as well as community leaders and rabbis. And Patsy Kensit is returning to Emmerdale after almost 20 years. The actress originally appeared in the ITV soap between 2004 and 2006 as the glamorous and scheming wife of Jimmy King.
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12: An unsettled afternoon with sunny spells and showers, highs of 13 degrees. That's the latest. I'm Greg Dean.
0: Hello, good afternoon. This is Andy Jackson here at Nation Easy Radio. I've got relaxing favourites coming up from Barry White and ABBA. Relax.

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0: How about us, Champagne, on Nation Easy Radio, with more relaxing favourites from Paul Young and Roxy Music as well on the way in a couple of moments from now. Quick look at some of the things happening across the week and across the area here in the south. If you're looking for a night out, and on Friday the 15th of May, Locomotive for Murder, the improvised whodunit, takes place in the Shirling studio at Lighthouse Pools. 7:45 in the evening, with four characters boarding a train, but not everyone will survive this brilliantly entertaining improvised comedy murder mystery. Fancy catching that Friday this week at Lighthouse Pool. Plenty more ideas of things going on across the south on our website as well. 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

Love the Common People playing on Nation Easy Radio with more relaxing favourites from the Stylistics and Alicia Keys coming in a moment. And our final question today is the tricky one. That's the round we call it. And this one is a tricky old one as well. Which British monarch signed documents upside down? Was it Charles I, George IV, or Edward VII? He signed them upside down. Was that the documents or him? It's Nation Easy Radio.

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0: And I can't give you anything but my love. Bring back all kinds of great memories here on Nation Easy Radio. More relaxing favourites from George Michael with Jesus to a Child on the way momentarily. And the answer to our tricky one question on the all-day Easy Brain Buster. And it was a proper tricky one today. I asked which British monarch signed documents upside down. Out of Charles I, George IV and Edward VII, the answer was George IV.
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0: Cutting Crew, and I Just Died in Your Arms tonight, playing on Nation Easy Radio, where it's nearly 3 o'clock. The latest news and weather for the South is on the way, and then it's Stuart McGinley's Drive Time Show with Selena Ross looking after the travel news for the South as well. Nation Easy
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11: The top stories this hour. Wes Streeting has resigned as Health Secretary. He says he's lost confidence in Sir Keir Starmer and accuses him of drifting. It paves the way for a possible leadership contest, although he hasn't triggered that yet. Here's Deputy Political Editor at The Spectator, James Heal.
12: It is a letter laser-focused on the anxieties and insecurities of the Labour members and the Labour MPs. It hits all the right notes, pays tribute to Keir Starmer's statesmanship on the world stage, acknowledges the difficult times we're in, but very much talks about Keir Starmer's failings as a leader.
11: The world's first roadside laughing gas breathalysers being trialled by police in Hampshire. Police say drivers who are high on nitrous oxide are an emerging threat. Acting Superintendent Emma Hart from Hampshire Police has told us the gas is already causing fatal crashes.
13: We've seen some really awful fatalities, particularly in young people. We know that use of nitrous oxide is about 3-4% of all 16 to 24 year olds. We don't think they really understand the dangers of this. For about half an hour after you inhale a balloon, you are impaired.
11: Southampton Crown Courts heard a first year university student was stabbed to death by a man using a knife with a 21 centimetre blade. 23-year-old Vikram Digwa is on trial, charged with the murder of 18-year-old Henry Novak from Essex on Belmont Road in Southampton in December last year. His 53-year-old mother is also accused of assisting an offender by removing a weapon from the murder scene. They both deny the charges. The trial continues. The King's been meeting crowds in North London following a string of anti-Semitic attacks. Charles was greeted by hundreds of people as cries of "Long live the King" were heard, while he shook hands with well-wishers. And Madonna, Shakira and K-pop band BTS will co-headline the halftime show at the World Cup final this summer.
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11: An unsettled afternoon with sunny spells and showers, highs of 13 degrees. That's the latest. I'm Greg Dean.
0: Hello, morning, Stuart here at Nation Easy Radio with your relaxing favourites coming up, starting this hour with George Benson.

Don't get me wrong, it's only the Pretenders across the South at Nation Easy Radio with me, Stuart McGinley. Hope you're well then for today, and dare I say it, keeping warm. I know, it's the middle of May and it's a little bit brr, and it's going to stay that way as well for the next couple of days. As I said the other day, I actually had to put the heating on for a little bit, which I don't think I've ever had to do in May before. Now, there's lots of birthdays for the 14th of May today. I will sift my way through those a little bit later on. We'll take a look and see also what happened on this very day in years gone by, and your entertainment update mixed in with relaxing favourites at Nation Easy Radio like this.

0: Wilson Phillips. And hold on, at Nation Easy Radio, the home of Kate Weston at breakfast. She's back here tomorrow morning when you wake up. And if you'd like to get in contact with us at any time, you can do on the Nation Player. And the WhatsApp number is 07740 938 500. On the way in just a moment, more of your relaxing favourites for Thursday at Nation Easy Radio, including Van Morrison and Joe Cocker and Jennifer Warnes.
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0: Michael Bublé at Nation Easy Radio, and haven't met you yet. We are the home of your relaxing favourites and Stress Busters, which is coming up this evening between 6 and 7. Now, I said there was a lot of birthdays today. 14th of May, happy birthday to George Lucas, who is 82. David Byrne, frontman with Talking Heads, is 74. Greg Davis is 58. Kate Blanchett is 57. Natalie Appleton of the All Saints is 53. Martin McCutcheon is 50. Mark Zuckerberg is 42. Ollie Mers is also 42. And Apple Martin, daughter of Coldplay's Chris Martin and his wife at the time, Gwyneth Paltrow, is 22. Happy birthday to you, even if you're not named after a fruit. Coming up next here at Nation Easy Radio, it's the Travel with Selena, and then Tracy Chapman's in a bit of a rush.
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5: Good afternoon. Ongoing problems on Hayling Island this afternoon. Still the roadworks on Havant Road by Avenue Road. Very busy there in both directions. A34 at Winchester, that's very slow, heading down to the M3 at Winnall. Queues there starting just after the Three Maids Junction. A338 in Ringwood, we've got works just off the A31. Queues there, particularly southbound. It's busy through the works at Crampmore on the A3090. A32 is slow, Gosport bound from Bridge Mary. And delays at the works on Stansted Road, Horndean.
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0: Tina Turner. And I Don't Want to Fight. That was taken from the soundtrack of the biopic of the movie All About Her Life. What's Love Got to Do with It? 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And coming up, we'll get the latest news and weather headlines for 4 o'clock before more of your favourites at drive time across the South.
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3: The top stories this hour. The Health Secretary's resigned from Keir Starmer's government. A letter from Wes Streeting to the Prime Minister has been published this afternoon. Our political correspondent Tom Claybon has been looking through it.
4: He argues May's local election results represent an existential threat to the UK's integrity and that Starmer's failed to take responsibility for Labour's losses there. The MP for Ilford North stopped short of triggering a leadership challenge now, but did say he wants a broad debate on who leads Labour into the next general election.
3: The Hampshire and Isle of Wight PCC says a new trial could be the key to cracking down on the use of laughing gas behind the wheel. Hampshire police have unveiled they'll be trialling a new type of breathalyzer which can detect if someone's inhaled it. Donna Jones says she hopes to see these devices rolled out nationally.
5: So what we're doing here in Hampshire and the Isle of Wight is a first for any police force anywhere in the world, is trialling this equipment to say this equipment should be signed off to bring about prosecutions for people who are driving whilst impaired through the effects of NOS.
3: A jury at Southampton Crown Court's been told a first-year university student was stabbed to death in Southampton by a man using a very large knife. Vikram Digwa, who's 23, is on trial charged with the murder of 18-year-old Henry Novak from Essex on Belmont Road last December. The defendant's mother, who's 53, is also accused of assisting an offender by removing a weapon from the murder scene. They both deny the charges. The trial continues. Hull City fans are still waiting for playoff final ticket details as Southampton face a Spygate hearing with the EFL. The Saints have been charged over allegations of spying on Middlesbrough's training before their championship semi-final. And a new mural's been created to mark a century since comedian Eric Morecambe was born. A series of events are being held in the Lancashire town of Morecambe.
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3: A look at tomorrow, a dry start, then some rain, highs of 13 degrees. That's the latest. I'm Greg Dean.
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Me and Mrs. Jones, it's Billy Paul at Nation Easy Radio, 1 FM, DAB, smart speaker, and on the Nation Player. So the 14th of May today, this day 1796, Edward Jenner, an English country doctor, gave the first vaccination against smallpox. 1900, the second modern Olympic Games opened in Paris, with women competing for the first time. 1983, Spandau Ballet scored their first and only UK number one album with True. Of course, it was a number one single for them as well. And on this very day, the year 2000, a 60-year-old Tom Jones' 34th album, Reload, topped the UK album chart, making him the oldest to earn a number one album with new songs here in the UK. Not bad, eh? On the way, another legend, Elton John at Nation Easy Radio, after Tony Braxton.

0: Sad songs, they say so much at Nation Easy Radio with relaxing favourites across the South. Things going on, including Mickey Flanagan at the King's Theatre Portsmouth. He's got a couple more shows there tonight and also tomorrow. And Gary Delaney, Gary on Laughing, is on at Bournemouth Pavilion tomorrow evening. And next here at Nation Easy Radio across the South, your latest travel and then more relaxing favourites and a spelling lesson from a legend next.
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15: It's slowing eastbound on the M27 at the moment from Junction 11 for Fareham. Very slow Hailing Island. The works on Havant Road causing problems by Avenue Road. Southbound delays onto the island back over Langston Bridge. Ringwood works on the A338 causing delays, as is work on the A3090 at Crampmore.
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0: Never knew love like this before. It's Stephanie Mills at Nation Easy Radio with relaxing favourites for the South. Your weather for today then, it looks like it's another unsettled day. Not as windy as it was yesterday, but temperature's still disappointing. Around 14, the best we can get with that northwesterly breeze. A low tonight down to 4. It will turn less cold over the weekend, but it still looks unsettled. Make me a winner.
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0: So yesterday we gave away life-changing money, and because it's Mega May, we're doing it again tomorrow. There's been two chances to win the cash this week. We've reset the phone line since our winner yesterday, and now there's £350,000 to be won tomorrow. 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

0: Nation Easy Radio with Patrick Swayze, and She's Like the Wind from the soundtrack of Dirty Dancing. More Stress Busters here tonight. For a whole hour, we can relax together here to finish off drive time. And then Duncan Barks returns this evening for your last late night Stress Busters of the week, including your chance to pick the nightcap with two of your ultimate relaxing favourites featured on tonight's show. So get in contact with Duncan via WhatsApp 07740 938 500, or through the Nation Player. Duncan's on tonight from 10 at Nation Easy Radio. Selena will have your latest travel next, and then it's a song from a wonderful movie, in fact an Oscar winning film starring Tom Hanks. Bruce Springsteen on the way shortly.
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13: Mr. and Little Miss are back in Happy Meal, and they're off on a road trip. 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
18: Looks to be a problem on the northbound A34. It's currently queuing from Worthy down up to Sutton Scotney. M27 stays busy both ways just east of Junction 11 for Fareham. Whilst there are long delays to and from Hayling Island, it's the works on Havant Road causing problems by Avenue Road. Delays onto the island are now back to the A27. Roadworks at Ringwood A338 causing delays, as is the work on the A3090 at Crampmore.
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0: John Waite's been missing you. It's Nation Easy Radio at Drive Time with me, Stuart McGinley. 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
17: The top stories this hour. An independent disciplinary hearing into an allegation Southampton spied on a Middlesbrough training session will be held by next Tuesday. The English Football League say the Championship playoff final will go ahead as planned a week on Saturday, but has warned changes to the fixture could be possible. Southampton beat Borough in their semi-final and are due to face Hull for a Premier League place. In today's other big news, Sir Keir Starmer's premiership could be plunged into crisis after Wes Streeting quit as health secretary. He hasn't announced a bid for the top job, but is urging the PM to allow the best possible candidates to run to replace him. Mr. Streeting says it's clear the Prime Minister won't lead Labour into the next election. The Hampshire and Isle of Wight PCC says a new trial could help tackle drivers using laughing gas. Police in the area are testing a breathalyzer that can spot if someone's inhaled it. Donna Jones says there's been a concerning rise in young people using laughing gas behind the wheel.
18: So we know that 3.3% of young people across the country will have used laughing gas at some point in their lives. So it really is mostly in that 16 to 25 year age category that we're very concerned. And of course, they're often the ones that are then behind the wheels of mopeds from 16 and vehicles, cars from 17 onwards.
17: Southampton Crown Court heard a first year university student was stabbed to death by a man using a knife with a 21 centimetre blade. 23-year-old Vikram Digwa is on trial, charged with the murder of 18-year-old Henry Novak from Essex on Belmont Road in Southampton in December last year. His 53-year-old mother's also accused of assisting an offender by removing a weapon from the murder scene. They both deny the charges. The trial continues. And Madonna, Shakira and K-pop band BTS will co-headline the halftime show at the World Cup final this summer.
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17: A look at tomorrow, a dry start, then some rain, highs of 13 degrees. That's the latest. I'm Greg Dean.
0: Hello, good evening. 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

with the vocals of Paul Carrack, Ace, and How Long at Nation Easy Radio at 9 minutes after 5 o'clock. Bit of entertainment stories around then today, and the BBC is bringing back the show Big Break. Do you remember that? Jim Davidson was the host with the legendary John Virgo back in the 90s, and it's going to return with Stephen Hendry and Paddy McGuinness. I wonder if the theme tune will be the same. It's one of my favourite parts of the entire show. Also, Badil, Skinner and the Lightning Seeds are set to announce a re-release to mark the 30th anniversary of Three Lions. Do you remember that? Euro 96, the excitement, the hype, the tension and the tears in the penalty shootouts. It was a great year though, wasn't it? I can't believe it was 30 years ago since Three Lions came out. I've lost track how many times it's been released since. And Keith Richards has confirmed that the Rolling Stones will not be touring this year. However, he says, possibly next year. Well, they need to get a move on, don't they? Not getting any younger. None of us are. It's Nation Easy Radio with relaxing favourites like this from the Kane Gang.

0: She had the idea of that song after listening to Tracy Chapman's Fast Car, which I played you earlier on here at Nation Easy Radio. It's Gabrielle and her debut number one, Dreams. Whatever you're doing this evening, thanks for choosing Nation Easy Radio. If you're in your car, we'll see how the roads are looking next with Selena, and then we continue with Michael Jackson, and I think the best song from the Bad album.
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15: Problems on the M27 at Junction 12. Looks to be an issue getting onto the southbound M275 there. The eastbound lane on the M27 is back to Junction 11 for Fareham. We've got extreme congestion throughout the Port Solent, Cosham and Hilsey areas. A27 also solid there. Keep me up to date on that. 0333 311 1050. Also long delays to and from Hayling Island. It's due to the works on Havant Road by Avenue Road. Keep southbound back to the A27.
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0: Relaxing favourites all across the south. It's Nation Easy Radio with me, Stuart McGinley. The south's weather then for tonight. We're going to see temperatures fall away to a low of 4. Those showers will continue into this evening, and we've still got that nagging northwesterly wind knocking the edge off the temperatures. And pretty much the same story for Friday.
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0: Cannonball. It's Damien Rice across the south at Nation Easy Radio with Kate Weston at breakfast back here tomorrow morning, including your news, weather and travel, and of course Stress Busters to round up your Friday morning between 9 and 10. And on the way next here at Drive Time tonight, we'll get the latest travel with Selena, and then we continue with Lionel Richie, Say You, Say Me at Nation Easy Radio.
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16: Problems on the southbound M275. Then there's been an accident just north of Tipner Bridge. Two lanes are blocked southbound. It means the eastbound M27 queuing from junction 10 for Fareham through to junction 12. We've got severe congestion throughout Cosham and Hilsey, particularly about A27 Southampton Road and Western Road as a result. Albert Road, Hailing Ireland, the roadworks there causing queues by Avenue Road, particularly bad southbound with delays back into Havant.
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0: 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Well, he likes to throw in a few surprises as well, and you can listen anytime and catch up on The Nation Player. Gary back this weekend. Meantime, we're going to chill out ourselves this evening with an hour of relaxing favourites next for your tea time stress busters across the South after the headline news and weather at 6 o'clock. 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
8: The top stories this hour. The English Football League's warned Southampton fans changes to the Championship playoff final could be made. An independent hearing into allegations the Saints spied on semi-final opponents Middlesbrough is expected to start by next Tuesday. They're due to play Hull at Wembley a week on Saturday. In the other big news of the day, the Prime Minister says he's very sorry Wes Streeting has stepped down from government. The Health Secretary resigned earlier today, saying he'd lost confidence in Sir Keir Starmer's leadership. In the last hour, we've heard Josh Simmons, the MP for Makerfield, is standing down. That clears the way for the Mayor of Greater Manchester, Andy Burnham, to make his way back into the House of Commons. The Hampshire and Isle of Wight PCC says a new trial could be the key to cracking down on the use of laughing gas behind the wheel. Hampshire police have unveiled they'll be trialling a new type of breathalyser which can detect if someone's inhaled it. Donna Jones says she hopes to see the devices rolled out nationally.
9: So what we're doing here in Hampshire and Isle of Wight is a first for any police force anywhere in the world, is trialling this equipment to say this equipment should be signed off to bring about prosecutions for people who are driving whilst impaired through the effects of NOS.
8: A jury at Southampton Crown Court's been told a first-year university student was stabbed to death in Southampton by a man using a very large knife. Vikram Digwa, who's 23, is on trial charged with the murder of 18-year-old Henry Novak from Essex on Belmont Road last December. The defendant's mother, who's 53, is also accused of assisting an offender by removing a weapon from the murder scene. They both deny the charges. The trial continues. And a new mural's been created to mark a century since comedian Eric Morecambe was born. You're up to date this evening.
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8: A look at tomorrow, a dry start, then some rain, highs of 13 degrees. That's the latest. I'm Greg Dean.
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0: Hello, Stuart here across the south at Nation Easy Radio with Thursday's Stress Busters for tea time. I've got Kenny Rogers and Sheena Easton on the way in a second after the police.

Kenny Rogers and Sheena Easton and their version of Bob Seger's We've Got Tonight at Nation Easy Radio. Relaxing favourites for the South in Stress Busters. Oh, and it was a big number one from The Police, their biggest song to get us underway, and the one that is subject of a court case as well over songwriting royalties. On the way next here, I've got Beyonce at Nation Easy Radio after Crystal Gale.

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13: Problems ongoing. Portsmouth bound with an accident on the M275 north of Tipner Bridge. Queues are back onto the M27, which is very slow eastbound to Junction 12. We've got widespread congestion throughout Cosham and Hillsey. Really bad on parts of the A27 there as well. Also looking very slow southbound to Hailing still. It's due to the works on Havant Road by Avenue Road. The delays are back to the A27.
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0: 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If You Leave Me Now, playing across the South at Nation Easy Radio. 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
11: Better news from the M275 this time round. The southbound at Axton before Tipner Bridge has now been cleared. Still looking really busy heading into Portsmouth, as are routes around Cosham and Horsebridge, but the incident now clear. It remains slow heading south onto Hayling Island over Langston Bridge due to the roadworks.
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0: Taking us on an ocean drive, it's the Lighthouse family at Nation Easy Radio, finishing off Stress Busters for this Thursday night. More later then with Duncan Barks from 10. I'll be back here tomorrow from 3 for Drive Time on Nation Easy Radio, and over on Nation Radio South in just over an hour tonight, kicking off with the 80s at 8, and the Smiths are in our Album Hall of Fame this evening. However, stay with us right here at Nation Easy Radio for more relaxing favourites with Tim Allen after the headline news and weather at 7, including the Human League and the Carpenters. Have a lovely evening.
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12: The top stories this hour. An independent disciplinary hearing into an allegation Southampton spied on a Middlesbrough training session will be held by next Tuesday. The English Football League say the Championship playoff final will go ahead as planned a week on Saturday, but has warned changes to the fixture could be possible. Southampton beat Borough in their semi-final and are due to face Hull for a Premier League place. In other big news today, Andy Burnham's confirmed he'll be requesting permission from Labour's governing body to stand in a by-election. It's after the MP for Makerfield, Josh Simmons, stepped down to give the Mayor of Greater Manchester a path to return to Westminster. If Mr. Burnham were to win the seat, it would allow him to challenge to become Prime Minister. Well, it's another blow for Sir Keir Starmer, whose Health Secretary Wes Streeting resigned earlier. But Work and Pensions Secretary Pat McFadden says we shouldn't get ahead of ourselves.
5: I think there's a lot of steps to go here and a lot of assumptions. And the biggest one being that an MP can create a by-election, which isn't necessary. In the past, that has proven to be a risky thing to do. And in the end, it is the voters of Makerfield who will decide who the next MP is.
12: The Hampshire and Isle of Wight PCC says a new trial could help tackle drivers using laughing gas. Police in the area are testing a breathalyzer that can spot if someone's inhaled it. Donna Jones says there's been a concerning rise in young people using laughing gas behind the wheel.
13: So we know that 3.3% of young people across the country will have used laughing gas at some point in their lives. So it really is mostly in that 16 to 25-year age category that we're very concerned. And of course, they're often the ones that are then behind the wheels of mopeds from 16 and vehicles, cars from 17 onwards.
12: And Madonna, Shakira and K-pop band BTS will co-headline the halftime show at the World Cup final this summer. You're up to date.
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0: then some rain, highs of 13 degrees. That's the latest. I'm Greg Dean.
1: Thanks, Stuart. Right, here we go again with the evening show with me, Tim Allen. For Thursday, got some fantastic tunes to play for you. Here come the Human League.

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If you like your soul music like what I do, no doubt you'll like that tune from Anita Baker and Sweet Love. It's 13 minutes past 7, Thursday evening. I picked out some really good tunes for you tonight, so just sit back and relax if you can, unless of course you're driving. Here comes Justin Hayward now on Nation Easy Radio.

0: Nation Easy Radio, take that. Coming to St Mary's, 29th and 30th of May to St Mary's in Southampton. Have you got your tickets? Are you excited? I'm sure you are. Maybe they'll do that song when you see them live. A Million Love Songs. And coming up next on the show, a band that's got a Y and a Z in their name. That's got you thinking, hasn't it? This is Nation Easy Radio.
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0: Nation, Easy Radio, the home of relaxing favourites across the south. Level 42, playing a number of dates around the UK, including Plymouth, Dundee, Darlington. The nearest to the south, I think, is going to be either Oxford or Bath, and that's in December, so there we are. Right, on with the tunes. How about this now from the beautiful south on Nation Easy Radio?
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0: 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Thank you so much for choosing us. Remember our name, spread the word, tell your friends and family and colleagues about the station that plays all this wonderful music and, of course, has all your local news and information as well for the South. I'll be here till 10, then it's Duncan Barks with the Stress Busters. That's in an hour from now. 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

0: This is Nation Easy Radio playing you Crowded House and Weather With You. Speaking of which, it's going to be wet overnight across our patch. Temperatures down to 5 degrees. Friday, a dry start, but rain heading in late morning and some sunshine too. Highs in the south up to 15 degrees by the afternoon. Nation Easy
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0: 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That is all from me for tonight. Thank you so much, as ever, for being there. Back tomorrow evening, same time, 7 till 10 for Friday evening. And stand by, it's Duncan Barks with the Stress Busters. 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
7: Thank you, Tim Allen, for the last 3 hours. I'm Duncan Barks. I'm here through until midnight tonight, and Nation Easy with Stress Busters, starting things off with Whitney Houston.

home of relaxing favourites across the South. Thursday night, it's Nation Easy Radio. I'm Duncan with Stress Busters all the way through until midnight, playing Randy Crawford, One Day I'll Fly Away. Also, Mamas and Papas from the 1960s. You heard California Dreaming and Whitney Houston's Saving All My Love for You. Got things started. I hope your Thursday's not been too bad. As I always say, if it has been, I'm here for you. I've got some late-night musical therapy to soothe away your cares. Talking of which, a big song from the 1980s, not too far away from Paul Young. But first, here comes Rod Stewart at Nation Easy Radio.

0: The home of relaxing favourites across the South is Nation Easy Radio with Paul Young, Wherever I Lay My Hat. If you love Paul Young, you'll be pleased to hear he's currently touring. He's doing a thing called Songs and Stories, and inside the next few weeks doing gigs in Ringwood and also Pompey as well. So if you fancy seeing a very intimate gig with Paul Young, just search for Paul Young online, Songs and Stories. It's Duncan here with Stress Busters. Up next, the Goo Goo Dolls, but first, a song from Extreme, the Nation Easy Radio.
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That's Iris by the Goo Goo Dolls. You also heard Extreme, More Than Words. Monday, Tuesday, Wednesday and Thursday nights around 10:30 and 11:30. We do something called the Nightcap. The Nightcap is your late night musical selection. And you get involved on WhatsApp. The number you need is 07740 938 500. 07740 938 500. Just tell me who you are, where you are, and your Nightcap song selection, and it may well get played on a future night. Tonight, we're off to Swanage, but that's in the next hour. This hour is the choice of Keith in Basingstoke. Get played on a future night. Tonight, we're off to Swanage, but that's in the next hour. This hour is the choice of Keith in

0: Nation Easy Radio, the home of relaxing favourites across the South, with David Gray and This Year's Love. This is Duncan Barks with Thursday Night Stress Busters. If your day's been a little bit rubbish and you're surrounded by idiots, I have another hour of late night relaxing favourites to just soothe away your cares. And it's here within moments at Nation Easy.
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Nation Easy Radio, the home of relaxing favourites and the home of Kate Weston at breakfast. Kate back here tomorrow morning, 6 o'clock. Starting your Friday with relaxing favourites and, of course, the best travel service in town from our travel queen, Selena Ross. There goes Billy Joel, Just the Way You Are. You also heard Dream Academy, Life in a Northern Town and Mr. Mister's Broken Wings. Getting another hour. A Stress Busters up and running. This is Duncan Barks. A pleasure to have your company tonight. Our nightcap selection this hour. In around 20 minutes' time, though we're remarkably informal here on Stress Busters, it's going to be the choice of D in Swanage. Between now and then, some hand-picked Stress Busters as late Thursday night continues across the South, including this from Aztec Camera, a Nation Easy Radio.

0: Angel Eyes from Wet Wet Wet here on Thursday Night Stress Busters and Nation Easy Radio. 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Gary here, Saturday and Sunday night from 10. Up next, we've got Michael Bolton.
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0: you're still awake, this is Nation Easy Radio. That is a seriously relaxing piece of music. Enya's Orinoco Flow. On Thursday night, Stressbusters, also Michael Bolton, How Am I Supposed to Live Without You? This hour's nightcap selection is from Dee, who's in Swanage, who got involved on WhatsApp. You can do the same. The number 07740938500. Get in contact. Just let me know who you are, where you are, and your nightcap late night song selection. Thank you, Dean Swanage, for choosing this. I've not heard this on the radio for such a long time. So good. It's Bobby Hebb at Nation Easy Radio.
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0: The home of relaxing favourites across the South, it's Nation Easy Radio playing Artgar Funkel, I Only Have Eyes for You. That song originally from the 1960s, recorded by a band called the Flamingos. Before Artgar Funkel, this hour's Nightcap selection, a glorious choice from Dean Swanich, Bobby Hebb and Sonny here on Thursday Night Stressbusters. This is Duncan Barks. I'm here through until midnight with Smokey Robinson next.
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0: Nation Easy Radio plays Jason Donovan's version of Sealed With a Kiss. It was originally recorded in the 1960s by a chap called Brian Hyland. So now you know. That's it for Stress Busters, not only for tonight, but for this week. I am back tomorrow night at 10 o'clock with the Friday Night Music Club. So check it out. Plenty of hand-picked musical gems and relaxing favourites. Have a safe night.
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